0: before you go, there's something I want you to have.
1: Oh, it's beautiful. But wait a minute, isn't this...
0: Yeah, yes it is.
1: But I thought the old lady dropped it into the ocean in the air.
0: Well, baby, I went down and got it for you.

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1: 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Your eyes are so lovely. Your mouth is so sweet. A lot of people misunderstand me. That's because they don't know me at all. I just want to touch you and hold you. I need you. God, I need you. I love you so much.

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I'm so ashamed of it, but must admit

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You are a God that comes close. For every heart, God, that's feeling your pulling and your tugging, God, would you reveal yourself to them? Would you come in the night with dreams? Would you come in the day with visions, God, that we would no longer be able to deny you as God? Jesus is Lord. And I pray over every single listener, over every single person that hears these songs.

There are moments that I doubt you. Blind to the beauty that surrounds me, I try to push away the need that I'm needing proof. And the struggle that I have, it ain't nothing new. But the evidence is piling up, yup. You change

bacon really make you mad. Other things just make you swear and curse. When you're chewing on life's gristle, don't grumble, give a whistle, and this'll